0: Hey, Radio Fam, it's Marconi. What things should no one ever make a list of? Because I'm making a list.
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0: 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What things should no one ever make a list of? Because I'm making a list.
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0: Del D hanging out here with you on your home for today's best music. It's D102. And, you know, I was talking a little bit about the Illini because the Illini, we have a lot of fun with them. Of course, you can hear all the games and get all the information about those games on VermilionCountyFirst.com. But also happening this weekend, if you can't wait for the excitement of some college football, well, we've got the perfect excitement for you because the Georgetown Fair is underway. Carnival rides going on. Tonight is actually going to be the Demolition Derby. That's always a good time. And you can still actually get signed up and get your tickets, get your armband specials, do all the fun stuff, get on those rides, have the fair food, walk around, get to see people again, too, because I feel like that's always the greatest part about these fairs is you're walking around, you're having a good time, you run into people you haven't seen in forever, you sit and you talk for a minute, and you just have a good old time. And I guarantee you'll have that at the Georgetown Fair tonight if you head over there. But if you stick right here on D102 this morning, we got more of your favorites coming up right around the corner. I got Olivia Rodrigo, got some Huntrix, Harry Styles, Kings of Leon, and more. It's D102.
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Olivia Rodrigo's Drop Dead. Gonna keep things moving now with some David Guetta and Bebe Rexha teaming up for I'm Good. 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